0: status.
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1: Number 601 West Stanford, the green Hyundai. There's going to be a 72-year-old female in a black car who's sick and not alert.
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2: 942, did you copy?
0: What's her description again?
4: She has white female, red hooded sweatshirt, short black shorts. Kind of happy set.
0: I'm trying to see if her name is Kylie Crawford.
4: It most certainly is.
0: 10-4, that's going to be the female that was taken from over here on 7th and Lawrence.

0: seems like we got video, but it's not clear. 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
1: Therefore, I'll advise them.
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0: thinking 905. 43, SG219 is advising there's video at Famous Liquors, but the video is not clear.
1: 4, I think 958 is helping out with the emergency.
2: 213, 442 alarm.
3: 942. 13.
2: West Jefferson, 3030 West Jefferson, Patricia Doyle Auction and Realty, middle door motion.
4: 2-7, we'll say what's part of the parking lot for him.
2: 10-4-42, show you back tonight.
0: They pulled in there in a black car.
5: Do you have a key holder for that?
2: The alarm company was unable to reach any.
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0: 10-4.
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0: Copy. 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
8: Copy that. Thank you, Control.
0: Lincoln 957, Lincoln 941.
5: Five's clear off that. Two refusals.
0: So, 357, you're wanting police. Why? Newman and Dirksen for a suspicious person. It's a white male, I think wearing a black shirt,
4: big
0: black pants,
4: police.
0: Left
4: handed,
0: northbound, on foot in the middle of the roadways, impeding traffic.
2: 9573.
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0: ahead. Server Brennan Gardens, 900 East South Wind Road for theft under victim Marcia LaCrone. We'll be waiting at the north entrance.
1: In route.
0: Lincoln 971.
2: 971.
0: Server 2715 South MacArthur, for an improperly parked black Equinox in the fire lane.
2: No.

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0: 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Says that Aaron Bennett threw something into her air conditioner and broke it.
1: 520, I can focus.
0: 10-4, 219-22.

0: both Enterprise and Wolf. Enterprise and Wolf caller says there are some fireworks.
1: 92 Seaman.
0: Could be a lot.
1: 3113 Butler Street. It's a 24-year-old female who's 35 weeks pregnant. Her stomach is hard and she's got cramping.
0: All right, copy. Shows on we're off. Can you put the coordinates on my ticket, please? 10-4.

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0: 964-983, Starford 2213, East Spruce for a 1016. Caller received a call from her father, Daryl Rice, who has a history of dementia and cancer, says his son, Cortland Rice, is here causing issues. There's also a Paris Rice involved and possibly alcohol involved as well.
1: Interrupt. No, sorry, you can cancel one of them, I'll be in there.
0: 10-4-9-6-4, you can just run.
1: I'll stay on it, you can cancel 983.
0: 10-4-9-8-3, you can just run.
1: Have a good day. 9-46, can you change my ticket to accident property damage? Stack it back, I'll be in route this first. Cancel 964.
0: 10-4-9-6-4, you can just run.
1: Good day, thank you.

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1: Good.
0: Did you say the dog is like inside the business?
1: Yeah, 10-4. It's right at the front door when I walked in. It should be parked.
0: Copy. It was the 28 you ran earlier, this red truck.

0: 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Causes there's a white male wearing a white shirt, black pants, eastbound on foot. Thinks that he is 1056 and needs checked out. We'll get you another.
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1: Good.
0: We're getting another call for 2213 East Spruce saying that Cortland and Paris Rice are causing problems, and they're asking for you back.

0: Engine 3, respond to carbon monoxide investigation. 219. At 1133 West Jefferson Street. Cross streets are North Illinois Street and North
1: Stanford,
0: Douglas Avenue.
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Lincoln 993. Both units, L5 West Washington for a trespass. In and out of this. Walked up to the window. Headed towards Jefferson on.

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1: Yeah, I'll go up there in 1060.

0: into 942. Can you add 1000 Marine North 4th Street to my ticket?
1: 10-9, that address?
0: 1009 North 4th.
1: So far.

0: Nine seven one.
1: Sangamon 685 Adam. Sorry about that. I think my radio's messed up from the rain. I'm on that 1050 at Highland and MacArthur. Got lane blockage here. I'm going to be here for traffic. I'll check on injuries. Got 146.
0: 146, go ahead.
2: Yeah, Casey's on North Main for a minute.
0: 10-4.

0: 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Cross streets are Butler Street and Normandy Road.
1: 22.
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0: on 911 saying someone was stabbed in the stomach, providing no further. Lincoln 946, Lincoln 983, any other units starting advice?
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0: 213. Will you throw me off patrol investigation at the intersection of Elm and Stevens?
1: Amanda, 62049, Frank Young, 62049. Give me a gray Nissan, unknown occupants.
2: 529. 520. I'll be getting out with Aaron at the 1600 block of Ladder Road.
3: Sam Simmons. You know Miranda, right?
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3: On 18th. 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

0: 729, let's say 729 on Connor.
1: Connor, 4993, 29 is clear, 27 is valid out of Springfield, 43 has got revoked void status.
0: Secure.
2: Same 653. He responds to hospital. The photos of the victim.
1: Ten 4, which hospital is it going to be?
2: I'm not sure yet.

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1: 10-4. Ida 579. Ida 579. NESTAR for Memorial to meet with the victim on 1525 South.
2: Responding to breathing problems.
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2: Cross streets are MHP and MHP.

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1: Bridget Borman, 83, 29 clear, 27 valid. She's got an expired void.
0: 10-4. You're going to throw me on the stuff. I'll be 10-8.

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1: 129,
0: what's this? Okay, Route 4 in Woodside, Route 4 in Woodside on the Frank Mary 85421. Frank Mary 85421. Could be a gray Volkswagen. Occupy one time.
1: 129,

Cross City in Sandway County, here's Spirit Copy, attempted locate stolen vehicle, stolen from 1800 East Stanford. Mr. Cross City in Sandway County, here's attempted locate stolen vehicle, stolen from 1800 East Stanford. Vehicle is a black over gray, 2013 GMC Terrain, no 28 pending new registration. Has a flower sticker on the rear driver's side window, a lightning bolt on the back window. Vehicle is a black over gray, 2013 GMC Terrain, no 28 pending new registration, flower sticker on the rear driver's side window and lightning bolt on the back window. Any unit coming in contact, stop an old stolen vehicle, authority issue 219, Sandway County Clear 2020.

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3: 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First name Lillian, Lincoln, Ida, Lincoln, Lincoln, Ida, Adam, Nora. 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
2: Clear 27 Bailout out of Springfield. She's got the one passenger limitation.
3: We're obviously

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1: 704.
0: I-72, westbound on-ramp, New Berlin exit. Illinois passenger plates F, Frank J. John, 98624. Frank John, 98624.
1: 704.
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3: 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At 424 West Chenery Street, cross streets are Salt Pass Field Street and Henrietta Street.

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13. You are actually closer now. Can I have you start for 424 West Chenery? It's going to be 53-year-old male breathing disc. Monroe. 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
0: Server 3725 Peoria Road, lot 109 for harassing phone calls. Me with a Timothy O'Brien says his ex, Kelsey Stone, is sending him not nice messages.
1: Four and Woodside, Arkansas, Boy George Ida, 47 Charles. Boy George Ida, 47 Charles, Arkansas, me a tan Buick occupied one.
0: 12374.
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0: Robin Denise Thomas, 29 is clear, 27 is valid out of North Little Rock.
1: 10-4, see clear.
0: 10-4, correction. She's going to be out of North Little Pulaski, Arkansas.
1: 10-4. 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
0: 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The white male, the a black baseball, black t-shirt, repeatedly being asked by employees to leave.
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0: 605.
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North 2nd, 201 North 2nd for a harassing phone call report.

0: 219-768. 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It's going to be across from here. Plus, there's a white female and a white male outside arguing. Said earlier they beat on the caller's door asking for help and are now just outside yelling for 911.
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0: 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Now the caller is advising that the female half is in the caller's house waiting for you guys.
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2: Lincoln
1: 905. Route, farther and higher.
0: 2 minutes, what was on to St. John's?
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0: Yes. Can you segment, take it off and show me route 2 at ShotSpotter?
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0: 4 Woodside, Route 4 Woodside. George David 57489. George David 57489. Yeah, blackjack her up. Occupy 2 or 3 times.
1: White male, black shirt, black pants, took off eastbound. 10-4.

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1: Seven thirty-six, 6:43. 6. She's awake and alert and stable.
2: She's talking.
1: She's talking to us right now. She's just wants to make sure that she's okay.
0: 10-4.
3: Same. 7:35, 43. There's a house on the corner here. It's in an alleyway behind that house. It connects.
0: 10-4.
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1: 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There are 27 failed out of Route

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0: 9 43,
1: 43. We're going 43. The other subject is going to be our Alexia. We're going to go 30 both.
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1: 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We're going to be code 30 with Alexia and the 99 subject.
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suspect is Jason R. Smith, 317 of 84.

43, that subject is showing 1099 out of Boone County, failure to appear for a traffic offense, not going to be valid here. His 27 is revoked, showing at 2715 South MacArthur, number 155.

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0: Some passerby said that they thought there were fireworks. We're not seeing any signs of spent shell casings or anything.
1: 10-4.

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0: Care of a Kaylin Lipa, 14-year-old female, said her, she texted her friend saying that she had overdosed, and this is the address from locals.
1: Open route.

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0: 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If possible, can I have a female officer meet me behind the jail for a search?
1: 5, I'm 23, Noonan. 974, did you copy?
0: Yeah, I had no idea she was going there. Officer Ron.
1: 10-4. 10-4, you guys have forced me.

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0: 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I've got a 1050 with a little bit of lane blockage coming in.
1: No, negative.
0: 520.
2: Shadow 126, 28.
0: 2310 East Lakeshore, 2310 East Lakeshore, single vehicle 1050. Caller ran into a tree that is in the middle of the road, blocking a little bit of traffic.
3: 4, stand by 1.
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0: 219. 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Oh, one, I'll be out with him. 10-4.
1: 6-8-10-7.
0: 10-4.
1: Good, I'm 126, I'll be out with him.
2: 7-1-23.
0: Never. 26, we should be good.

0: Tampa 7. One is verified as a fireworks. They need a supervisor up on North Grant.
1: 520-43. We've advised County Highways of the tree. There'll be 76 to move it.
2: 10-4.
3: Lincoln 974. Did you guys need a supervisor on North Grand?
2: Negative.
3: Sam 701, did you copy?
0: Sam 4, thank you. I'll be 10-8.

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0: 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En route to jail, one adult female starting 8.0.
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0: 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Did you want another?
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2: 9-7-1, she's all 10-4. 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
1: 442. Just got flagged down about a door not closing over here at the U-Haul. It's Clear Lake. I'm out with it. It's not closing. Do you have a key holder?
2: I'll see what I can find.
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0: 10-4.
1: I took 423, pending 10.1.
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0: 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Says that Justin Pellman is battering Caitlin. Does not see any weapons.
1: 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You're not a rough.
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0: I'm sending 3. That's 11, if I can talk. 748 information. Send your EMS to the fire department, 700 East Main, for a 47-year-old male with chest pain.
1: 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I'll be in around.

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1: 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Now we're saying that they want to go to the ER.

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0: 10-4.
1: Day 7203. 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
2: Respond to smoke investigation.
1: Attention all city and Sangamon County units, for the attempt to locate Smokers 1 on Stockton Code 30 for domestic battery. Subject is Jason R. Robert Smith, 317 of 84, 510, 180, white male, last seen wearing black shirt, black pants, last seen eastbound on foot from 2708 Whittier. Subject is Jason R. Robert Smith, 317 of 84, 510, 180, white male, last seen wearing black shirt, black pants, last seen eastbound on foot from 2708 Whittier. Any unit coming in contact, having code 30 for domestic battery, authority SG 219, Sangamon County clear, 2129.

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0: Yeah, could you let 52 know we got the bay open, if they could just pull in on the east side of the firehouse, they can pull through into the building.
1: 10-4.

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0: Surfer Gary 6 is 43. I'm getting an alarm in. 18 years old, last seen wearing a blue COVID mask and a black hoodie. Another black male, same age range, last seen wearing a gray hoodie. They were last seen by the building behind Gabatoni's. Caller believes they might be a suspect to several burglaries in this area.
2: Looking at 68 route. 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
0: 35.
2: 735.
0: If you could start for the burglar alarm at 2950 overpass, 2950 overpass at Dollar General for a front door alarm.
2: 10-4, they're just getting close.
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0: 10-4.

0: 1. Yeah, do you have any more details or can you get more details? We're near here. There's no smoke anywhere to be seen.
1: I'm going
0: to
1: be out 9-11.
2: This was called in by an officer, so that's all the information you're given.

0: That's all the information we got. There's a lot of smoke in the area.
1: We'll copy that. Well, if you talk to him again, I guess just give more info. Otherwise, we'll do another circle and then get out of here.
2: Coming up, Laurel, MLK, Edward King, 18672, Silver Caddy.
3: As you see, I'm not locating anybody out here. You can cancel the other unit.
0: 871 just ordered.

You clear the left. Nobody, there's no walk. What are you going on?

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0: 2916 Selkirk, 17's not on scene. Received a call from her elderly mother that there's someone unknown description in the backyard.
1: 10-4. 8 and 9 are up.

0: Lincoln 985, Lincoln 899, just 43, the Selkirk call you're going to, the caller who said she got the call about the
1: Seven oh four. I had a black motorcycle take off on me. I tried to initiate a stop. He was 73 and a 35. He finally did come to a stop at Birch and Wilcox in New Berlin, possibly 1055. Illinois plates, motorcycle plates, G George M Mary 1689. George Mary 1689. He's being uncooperative with me.
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0: On 4, you need another there?
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0: Lincoln 928.
2: Go ahead.
0: 2300 block of East Lakeshore. I believe you'll want to approach from the south. 1050 PD only. A Tesla Cybertruck stuck into a... struck a tree that was down across the roadway. County Highways has been advised of the tree.
5: Sure.

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1: Trevor, East Keys and 6 for loud music. Caller says a big group of people and a few vehicles are being very loud. 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
0: Paul Steemet. 2333 West Monroe, Plato's Closet. It's going to be a female, black female in a hot pink romper. She's highway 1056. They think she might have been drugged.

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1: 807-942, start for Plato's Closet, 2333 West Monroe. Check on the welfare. We've got CMED en route for an aid call. And there's a female in the bar who is out of it and is urinating all over her cell. She's a black female, hot pink romper with a jean jacket. There's a male here with her who was not able to provide her any assistance, who possibly gave her a roofie.
2: It's a wrap. Take the general.

0: 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Server 1915, South 14th. 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She called from a gray 20 GMC Terrain. Advised she's scared of her son because he has drugs in the house. Steven does come back to Alani Warner.
1: Open that. Seen 13s out of Memorial.

additional units per the copy attempt to locate reckless driving. 967. I'm pretty close to Plato, so you can still be on there. 10-4.

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Central US Puerto Coffee, attempt to locate reckless driving. MacArthur and South Grand. MacArthur and South Grand. It's a gray Chevy truck. 28 of 9206 Dejon, B-Boy truck plate. Comes back to John Burton at 2169 Yale on a gray 2005 Chevrolet. Was swerving in and out of traffic, last seen headed towards 6th Street. Any unit locating, make your own case, reckless driving, 1036-2206.

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0: 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Could you also...
1: 32 information. By right, gave us a 21. They advised the vehicle with the flashing lights was part of a rollover on 72 earlier, and they just couldn't get the lights to stop.
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0: 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It's going to be a white Chevrolet Suburban with an occupant.
1: 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Lincoln 906. Could you 10-9 to 28? I'm not getting anything back.
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0: 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Last name's going to be more common spelling. First name's going to be Crystal. Common spelling on the... 32, female white.
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0: 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There's going to be a subject sitting inside the vestibule. Feels like he's going to pass out.
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0: 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Looking at Surfer 1525 South Martin Luther King for 1016. Young female on the line stated someone put their hands on her and we need to come get them, and then stopped answering questions.

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0: 23 Charlie
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0: Route 4 and Woodside. Route 4 and Woodside. Frank David 35075. Frank David 35075. It's going to be a gray Nissan occupied one time.
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1: 10-4. 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
1: 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We have black, Dodge, and an occupant.
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0: racing, so I'll be out at 123. My computer is having an issue with connectivity. I don't know if my dispo came through or not, but if not, could you dispo my previous out for a citation issued and written warning issued?
1: 126, 10-4.

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1: 129, did you copy anything that I said?
0: Negative, go ahead.
1: 29 on Jonathan's clear, 27 valid out of Riverton, 43, he's got his Foyd reported as lost, stolen, or damaged.

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1: 429 on Flora is clear, 27 mile out of Springfield. She does have an active.

0: Lincoln 889, Lincoln 957. Trevor 1117, Ohio for a 1016. Caller says that Devontae Cook is here, causing problems and also hiding a stolen car in the 17's garage. So he tried to hit 17 with a bottle. 17 pulled a knife on him, but no longer has the knife.
1: Engine 7, respond to breathing problems at 1007.
0: You can hear the 957 will be en route.
1: Cross street, East Garrett Street.
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0: 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It's a 67-year-old female who fell, injured her hip.
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0: 704.
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0: 5 for me. 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
0: An East Dash 911 investigation. Danielle Blockman calling on TTY saying she needs police, but not saying any further.
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0: 10-4.
1: 964, did you have traffic?
2: 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My name is going to be George Charles, 32233, Black Honda.

0: at Man and Walnut on Edward John 50165. 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
1: For you, want another?
0: 10-4. We're gonna be at Man and Mulberry now.
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1: 966.
0: 905. I'll get you another 500 car for paper as soon as I can. Boulevard, 2715 South MacArthur, apartment 141. 17th, not on scene, but en route. Marcus Ulmer, a 21-year-old male, battered his sister, 9 years old. Seem that's going to be en route for her.
1: En route.
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0: valid instruction permit out of Chicago.
1: For swing last name, Adam Lincoln Victor, Adam Robert Adam, David Ocean. First name, Charles Adam Mary, Ida Lincoln Adam. Middle A Adam, 10-2107, 10-2107, female.
0: Camila
2: is clear. She also has a valid instruction permit out of Chicago. 23, we'll try that driver again, Manager B.
0: Go ahead.
2: Last name Alvarado, Adam Lincoln, Victor, Adam Robert, Adam David Ocean. First name, John Ocean Sam Union Edward F. Frank Middle. Date of birth 8-13-08, 8-1-3-08, male.
0: 8-1-3-08, male. He's still clear, no record.

0: 23. He is coming back clear out of Chicago. He doesn't have a valid 27. He has all the GDL restrictions enforced on his deal.
1: Jennifer. 754, traffic stop.
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0: 6. 3201 Northfield, burg alarm, south entry door.
1: Hey, and I can probably advise on this. Get it frequently, it's usually a delivery driver.
0: 866, disregard.
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1: Alright, so I see they can approach.
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0: 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Mm-hmm. East Stewart. 28 is going to be 10 tag, 367 Adam Charles, 317.

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0: Start for the Lucky Horseshoe, 1401 North 3rd, 1401 North 3rd, lot number 53. For an open line, 1016, just a lot of yelling in the background. It says someone is battering someone, caller's not cooperative.
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2: 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Cross streets are West Vine Street and West Allen Street.

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0: I'm going to be here at MacArthur, just south of South Bryan. I got two vehicles here. First 28 is Roy Henry, 59400.
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0: Yeah, for you.
1: Can you get out with 913 Washington of Runs?
0: Thanks, I'm sorry. Well, looks like a 1050 car in the ditch. Jackson, Iris.
3: 10-4. You advise on injuries. We're taking a call for a possible 1050 Black Dodge Journey 28 Ida Boy Mary Adam David 2.
0: 10-4, yeah, that's going to be all advise on injuries.
3: 10-4.

0: Central 3. Is there a state unit that can assist?
1: I'll give them a call.
0: This is, it's just east of Iris on 104. Car's in the ditch. She's laying in the ditch. My bicycle's injured. Still trying to get further.
1: 10-4.
0: There's another 43. She's still out. Looks like a sign or two.
1: 10-4. 05 on that one.

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0: She's conscious, breathing, unstable on her feet.
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a potential locate make your own case reckless driving, saying I'm in a Dirksen. 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

0: Lincoln
1: 1115 East Laurel 911 investigation. 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
0: Interrupt.

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2: 1515 or 1513 South 7th Street, screen for a 1016. Caller witnessed a male chasing a female into the house. That it was a yellow house. Hearing running and chasing inside. Hearing yelling from inside. You could hear the female yelling. Caller is no longer on scene.
1: It's the one row.
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0: 931, I believe I'm closer than 871. If it's an active 1016, I'll continue.
2: 871, you can disregard.
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0: 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Cross streets are East Lenox Avenue and Germania Avenue.
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0: 10-4. Nine oh six, I'll get you another 831 South MLK, Berg Alarm, Pleasant Grove, Education and Outreach, Computer Motion.
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0: 10-4, I'll stand by, take it to.
1: 10-4. You want 902 to continue?
0: Yeah, on the basis that he might want us to just walk the building.
1: 10-4.

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0: Dirksen in Atlanta, Illinois license plate. G. George Edward 41169.
1: 328. You guys covered each other, 519.
0: Oh, God.
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0: 809 North Walnut. 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
0: I'm 23, there's Doug in the park call. I don't see anyone out here.
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0: 2460 South 16th, 911 investigation showing 1 foot from here, abandoned call, no answer on multiple callbacks.
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Lincoln 8, not in Lincoln 888. North 15th, apartment number 5. The 17th brother lives in apartment number 3, but is in the 17th apartment profusely.

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0: 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Can you repeat that for 95? What are you going to?
1: Negative, we have a refusal.
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0: Lot number 9 for
1: Henry, D. David, A. Adam,
0: all with breathiness.
1: And Mary and Nora.
2: Is that a blue Nissan Altima?
1: Ten-4.
2: Ten-4, we've got him on 911. He should be coming to talk to you.

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1: 928. Lincoln 968. 928.
0: 524 South Grand Avenue East in the rear parking lot. There's subjects hanging around the cars. The caller just wants the area 1060.
1: 16 off.
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0: We've got CMED en route, just 43. Lincoln 902, can you start that way?
2: Already in route.

0: Kansas City Met. It's his birthday. He's got a jug of Fireball. He's 10-4.
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0: Lincoln 906, Lincoln 902, Stuart for him, ABL showing 2015 East Stuart. 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

0: Lincoln 899. This is 43, one of the occupants of your vehicle is calling 911.
1: Same 4 miles from now.
2: I don't think just 23, that's 28. Looks like it's out of New Mexico.
0: 10-4.
3: 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I'm close to ending mileage 69507. 69507.
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0: 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We're here at the county jail. Jeez, starting to kill myself.
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0: 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I'm going to switch them out with 94. 112, can you go to the jail? It's going to be a Riverton ticket, but they're requesting you at the jail for a female threatening to harm herself.
1: Never.
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0: name is 735. Free Frank 112 just arrived. We need Memorial Behavioral Health. She's threatened to harm herself. That's who we kind of need to come out and check her out.
1: I'm sorry. I thought you said you needed a 52. I'll start MBH.
0: Thank you. You call the jail and see if they got a room we can do this in.
2: No,
0: instead of staying outside here. Hi, Flint.
1: 10-4.
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2: Sangamon 735, you have traffic, I'm sorry.
0: Negative 741, can you 10-9 your 28, please?
2: 10-4.
1: Yeah, it's going to be Mary Charles 33, Idaho for Queen.
0: Clear and valid to Joshua McDaniel, 36 Maplehurst, Black 24 Nissan.
1: 10-4. I'll be out with it. I believe it's unoccupied.

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0: Go ahead.
2: That 28 suspended on a black 2015 Jeep utility to Braden Elmore-Painter.
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0: 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Unknown van or SUV backed into the caller's vehicle. It's now driving around the neighborhood.
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0: South 3rd, 3042 South 3rd for a physical 1016, and caller isn't very cooperative. Says Derek Roberts is here yelling and grabbing the caller's hair. Caller just keeps saying, let me go.
1: Next 8 in row.
0: 3rd in row. 312. Can you start that way so they can advise?
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1: I think 1320 East Stanford Avenue for a physical 1016. It's a black male, black female, unknown clothing that are outside in the physical 1016 here.

ambulance be advised, 14 Winston Road, 14 Winston Road, for a possible deceased 41-year-old female, not conscious, not breathing, unknown. What time the arrest may have occurred?

0: 127 10th floor, building route.
1: Caller's advising they're trying to get her to the floor. 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
0: Yep.
1: Guys, I'm looking through call history here. 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
2: 125.
3: Engine 13, respond to possible code 79 at 14 Winston Road. Cross streets are Oak Street and Salt Pine Street.
2: The best they could tell by what the caller said.
0: Copy. We're not finding anything. We're going to clear them.
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1: Any unit with a full cage advice?
2: 28, I just have a half cage.
1: 10 were there at 3. 327, advice, he's in route.

0: 973. County's advising they have a full case drought. You can continue if you like. I don't have anything else for you, but they are detained with one at this time.
1: Therefore, I continue.

0: Lincoln 906, checking your status there. 4-10-4, I guess the 17 left. Give her a call and see if she answers, please.
1: 10-4.
0: Okay, the people in the disturbance?
2: Yeah, we located the male half, but he said the female half took off about 20 minutes ago, eastbound, down Stanford.
0: 10-4. Our caller wasn't the female half, just 43.
2: 10-4. Okay. Yeah, I was just 1064, the female, but we spoke to the male half. Sounds like it was only verbal.
0: 10-4, is 1320 the correct address?
2: 10-4, that's correct address.
0: 10-4. Lincoln 906 says the male half of this have her phone number. I can try to give her a call.
2: Negative, he doesn't even have a phone on him. Give me 1 second, I'll try to get the full of her name so we can try to look her up.
0: Oh.

0: Control 29, full rest.
1: If you look up a TCN or read through locals, and I have no clue how to spell that first name.
2: 13 from control.
1: Go for 13.
2: Be advised, it's a full arrest.
1: Copy that.

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Cross streets are dead end in Rainier Drive.

0: Lincoln 906. Do you have the name of the man that you're out with now?
1: Yeah, I have that. And I also have, I found Keyshawn Reed's info. I'll go run around too.
0: Ten more.

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1: 7-4-222-0222. Did you have additional?
2: This is Boz, I'm following to post 2.
1: Sir.
3: Hey, can you call the jail to know we're going to come to the Sally Port? They're going to need several jailers speaking during the plant.
1: Tower.
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18782 Perry for a 1014. Caller says that she heard someone walking outside and then looked on her Ring camera. There was a white male last seen wearing unknown walking right in front of her residence. Does not want to meet, just wants to area check. He's last seen southbound.

0: 605. 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
0: 1816 South Spring, 1816 South Spring, meet with Franklin. Said someone is stalking him and a red car keeps driving by the house all day. We do show call history here that he is 1096.
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0: Copy.
1: Can you ask if she is having a medical emergency? 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
1: Can you show me en route to 1021 Phillips Avenue?
0: Would you like another?
1: Well advised.
0: Essentially, in its attempt to locate subject on a stop and hold investigation retail theft. Essentially, in its attempt to locate subject on a stop and hold investigation retail theft, the 2010 Hyundai SUV, George Boy 36447, last seen northbound out of the Casey's parking lot on Stanford. Suspect, a passenger, black male, approximately 5'8", 200, wearing a gray Nike hoodie, black sweatpants, white shoes, and unit locating stop and hold investigation retail theft. 3 Lincoln 968, 1036, 0423.

0: 143.
1: Engine 1, respond to chest pain. At 2, Sheriff's Plaza, cross streets are dead end and dead end.
0: 343.
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1: 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Signal 2 is fine.
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0: PD is saying that you were supposed to go to St. John's. They're wondering why you're at Memorial. Did you copy?
1: Being Route to County 1, adult female beating miles is 20.
2: Yeah, 112 copies. The patient requested Memorial, that's why we're here.
0: The patient doesn't get to request, they have to go to Saints.
2: Health 1021.

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Cross streets are dead end in Turning Mill Drive.

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0: Monroe, Chatham and Monroe, 1050, unknown, two vehicle, a truck and a Prius. I believe there's somebody from law enforcement on scene for the caller.
1: 1060.
0: Eight oh seven.
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0: 10-4.

0: something on 889. Get you another for this number 12 Hedge 12 Hedge Drive. You know, one investigation from a cell phone. Caller wasn't making much sense, so he was calling. Or she was calling the police about herself, and then hung up. Not making any much sense. I'll get you another.
1: Enough.

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0: Are you able to back up like an 889 911 investigation number 12 Hedge?

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0: I got you.
1: 1127 North First.
2: 754, I'm 23.
1: 10-4. You off and on throughout the day today. Suspect vehicle, black Yukon. May have left, caller wasn't sure. Maybe still in the area, I'll get you another.
3: 913 is North First.
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1: Tavor.
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4: There's that North First Street call. She's called in the same exact thing the last three nights. I think there's a plus 96 inch of usual spec. It's me. You can't black quad.
1: 931 disregard. 89 will handle her if he clears hitch.

like a 968, like a 928 alarm. Eagle Puff. 600 Toronto, 600 Toronto Road. Motorhead's getting the door motion and west dining motion. Two tables, units are out.

0: an 899, like an 897. 2841 Stanton. 2841 Stanton. It's going to be for an attempted vehicle. Burglary or theft just occurred. Black car. Suspect vehicle, black car with tinted windows. Subject got out, tried to break into the caller's Lincoln Navigator in the parking lot. The alarm is going off. I don't know if they made entry or not. 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
1: En route.
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0: Go ahead.
1: 1529 East Cook, 1529 East Cook, meet with the caller at this location, reference a burglary to vehicle. They have it on camera.

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0: 3755 North Dirksen, 3755 North Dirksen, for a check on welfare, a white female, brown shirt, walking in the roadway, Mustang northbound.
1: So we canceled him, I'll be there.
2: We're at the 902, I believe, either going to be related. At least.
0: 300.
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Another caller advising a teenage female, pink and white coat, dark hair, in the middle of the roadway, now going southbound.

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0: 124, 127, just 43. I just took a disturbance call for 82 Downing, 17 of I. She was outside walking. She had her headphones in. She could hear a male and female inside the residence screaming at each other.
1: 10-4, Hobie and Row.
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0: 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Go ahead. I'm 1060. Where do you need me? Why don't you just come over to Interurban right at the entrance here? We're not having much luck.
1: Utilities is showing this is going to be Megan Ash.

call history 3771 North Jersey, and see if there's anything there, hospital related to this female.

3771 North Thurston. In 2021, there was an assault report for a Brooklyn Van Hus 74 of 08.

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1: 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I'm going to try somewhere else.
0: 10-4.
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1: 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She was heading northbound, but the first call said south.
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I don't know if you see where ABL's at.

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0: But I spoke with a few people up here. None of them recognize you, so I'm going to move along, go up to the Freedom, see if they recognize you.
1: Do you check in the city? They're not familiar with any calls up there like that.
2: 10-4, thank you for checking.
1: We're now getting a call from a rather frantic parent at 4113 Peoria Road reporting a child missing. I believe it's going to be related. Peoria Road, lot 18, I believe is going to be the address.

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1: Those would be a lot 18.
0: Yep. That's affirmative.

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0: If you guys are for 5th in American Legion, 5 in American Legion, we have a trooper calling over advising there's a white male who is emptying out one of the pantries that's sitting on the corner. So he was taking it and throwing it away in the garbage. He's now going to be eastbound in American Legion. They think it's suspicious and they want him checked. 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
1: 10-4 now.

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It's been going off for about an hour, somewhere in the

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1: The Camelot Route 29 with only passenger Robert Victor, Nora Lincoln, Tom King, 1. 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
0: 10-4.

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1: 10-4. 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
0: Engine 4 mobile.
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0: Portable.
1: 13 driver.
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1: Interrupt.

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0: Yeah, Wabash and Robin Hood. Wabash and Robin Hood with 4426 on a white Mazda.
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1: 771.
0: Okay, it's off of the rocket stop at 2800 South MacArthur. 2800 South MacArthur. We've got the alarm for front door.
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0: Yeah, Wabash and Colony West with George Charles 44052 on a maroon Kia.
1: Six
0: six nine. I'll take my 20 to Lombard and Bennington.

0: Like a 978, like an 805. Second and Mason, second and Mason. Our caller is advising he's out walking his dog. A male subject came out of his house and is yelling at him. He's also got a stick threatening him.
1: 10-4 en route.

Lincoln, 838. Block of Chatham Road, 100 Chatham. Going to be near 136. Got a report of a 1050 TD only. It'll be just south of the intersection, and I don't have a car description yet.

0: Lincoln 978, Lincoln 805, just 43. Caller is on the phone advising that he is going to stab him or shoot him, and we don't know if he has any weapons. I'll get you more. Lincoln 759, can you start that way?
1: Coming home.
0: Is everything okay?

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0: 1016 at 1017 Center Street. Darren Clark is a caller. He's in a verbal with a Ryan Kramer. Ryan is Darren's ex-girlfriend's current boyfriend. He's trying to cause problems with him in the house. So, 669, can you back him up?
1: 10-4, I'll be around.
0: Darren, thank you.

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1: Blake, 75.
0: He's over 971 Clock Tower, 971 Clock Tower. He was Melissa. She's like, there was a female that was in there on Saturday who was causing problems and did eventually leave. However, she left her book bag, and they now want to turn it over to an officer.
1: And
0: I'm sorry, that's going to be Brewer Animal Hospital.

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1: Devil. I'm right here at North Old MacArthur right now. I don't see anybody.
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1: 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You can come somewhere.
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0: We're going to be Ash and Passfield on a silver Chevy Track, Illinois, Boy Frank, 87195. How about us?
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2: 77.
0: Both in 1325 South 4, 1325 South 4th. It's going to be at the
1: hold for now. I'll be around for that remove subject.
0: Camo coat, blue jeans, and a green shirt. So he came in a gray Dodge truck that he used to live there, and he is threatening to shoot everyone. No weapon has been seen.
1: Rough.
3: Well, I'll take another one until I get there and come up.
2: 119.
3: 19, I'm also around to Stanford.

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1: 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Traffic you have for him?
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0: Seven Juneau 43, the truck's not here.
1: 10-4. 43, the, I don't know if it's going to be a mistake by SOS, but it's coming back to 1235 Southworth to a Haley Klutz.
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0: investigation ticket for number 6 Benicus, the residence there. 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
0: Can you start me an odor investigation for number 6 Pentacook?
1: Okay, you need the fire department?
0: Stand by for now. I'm going to see if there's anything burning over there first.
1: Well, it's a fire type call. I will make you a patrol investigation. If you need the fire, let me know.
0: Stand for

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0: nothing burning at number 5. I do smell something in the area. I'm going to throw the 17's information on the ticket, but I have not located anything. 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
1: So you do not want the fire pumper started?
0: Negative. 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
1: That works.
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0: 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Cross streets are West Lincolnshire Boulevard and on ramp 96 West.
1: 739, I'm not, Tony, is this a food delivery truck?
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2: Lincoln Park, west side of the park at the First Street exit. A black small Jeep, Charles Boy, 877-27, all advise.
1: 10-4, Lincoln 805, Lincoln 978, both units start for 900 South 6, 900 South 6, going to be across the street from Curlin, Eden, Butler at the apartment complex. They're advising that it's going to be vacant. Yeah. Person.
3: I'll be out with 116.
2: 10-4.
1: All Tatum units, just 43. Tatum units is going to be around some Glen Arm for a mutual aid call.
4: Almost.

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0: I got a message that you had an out-of-service air pack. Do you know its location?
1: It was swapped out with the captain pack, so it's still on the rig. We're out by Shields right now, but we'll be heading that way back towards our house shortly.
0: Can you give me an estimate?
1: 15 minutes?
0: Copy. I'll meet you back here about then.
1: Copy that. Thank you.

0: we out here sometime last night?
1: I'll have to check call history. Last time we actually had this specific address was back in March. I'm sorry, April.
0: This general area last night. And they're saying somebody called the police.
2: 22 Gainesville with Jamario Bennett.
0: They did have contact with somebody at 1320.
2: Mr. in Gainesville, he states that he's got paperwork that shows he's been granted full custody of his children. He's wanting to pick them up.
1: 1320, a disturbance about 1 a.m. this morning. Caller described black male, black female, and a physical disturbance. Said he got out with him.
0: Yeah, 10-4, thank you.
3: 19, how'd the city dispo that?
1: Got out with a male half, advised female left, eastbound Stanford. Reed left before officers arrived. Male advised it was verbal only at this time. Never made contact with a female.

0: 2016. So just verifying, 1320 is the city's and 1316 is ours.
1: That is correct. 16 is ours, 12 and 20 are the city's, 08 and on down is ours.

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1: 10, for Lincoln 838.
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1: 10-4-8-38, turn around.

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1: Go ahead. 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
0: Throw me on another warrant service, 902 Governor, please.
1: Over.

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1: Engine one.
0: We are currently looking 4x4 for the subject. You had no more info. Is that correct?

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1: We are searching 4x4 for the subject. You couldn't get a more exact location, did you?
0: Negative.
2: 18, I'm en route to post to grab the OP.
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0: 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Subject here with abnormal breathing and cardiac issues.
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1: 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I'll go take care of it. You can cancel 18.
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System. 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

0: 7-7-1. 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
1: 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Thank you, Lincoln. 671-771 is going to get that. 10-4.

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1: Let Dayton out 1046, semi white tractor, white trailer, about 117 and a half, 72 eastbound.

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0: Both units over 1815 South 17th, 1815 South 17th with a Greg Bostic. It's going to be for a battery. However, the suspect is down the street. It states that an Audrey Nolan battered his wife, and she's going to be down the street somewhere. I don't have any better location for her.
1: In route. Probably staying at 1906.
2: Get down there 4. In route.
0: Lincoln 978, Lincoln 805.
3: Thank you.
0: Both units start for the mission, 408 North 4th, 408 North 4th. They're calling over advising there's a Daryl Hanshaw. He's a white male wearing a blue and white jacket, black pants, black backpack. He was told to leave the mission. He's now out in traffic throwing things at cars and blocking it. 978-805, just 43. He also said that he was going to fight officers when they arrived, 43 only.
2: Single one.
1: Good.
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1: 10-4.
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0: 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Cross streets are East Adams Street and East Monroe Street.
1: Except for the area McClernand at 801 North 6, 801 North 6. We've got an anonymous caller. Vision is a white male, blue jacket, black pants. He's going through the dumpster.
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5: Could you please start us a second ALS unit to this address? Good.
0: Ernie and Lau.
3: 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The 4009.
5: 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Thank you.
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0: So I was getting out at 1906, getting out with the other house.
1: 10th. We're just verifying that's still South 17th, correct?
0: Yes.

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1: 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Still the engine or truck, whoever's closer.

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3: 10-4.

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1: 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Respond to unknown incident at time. At Chatham Road and West Lawrence
0: Chatham and Lawrence. Chainers is out trying to get a 1046. I believe they're requesting some traffic. They're blocking the road.
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0: States that he was told to leave.
3: 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You don't have a call.
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0: 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A 76-year-old female, unusual lab results.
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1: They said 2919 South MacArthur.
0: Okay. Well, two things. It's not showing as a valid address, but it is showing as Jerome Street.

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2: Damn.
1: He's from 1932 East Pine, 1932 East Pine. We've got ADT calling over. Apparently,
2: talk
1: Teresa Green at the residence hit her medical button.
2: 5693 Prairie School Road, 57-year-old male.
1: I believe he's there now.
2: Nausea.
1: He have 1096 issues. You can just check on the welfare.
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0: For Ridge Village at 2800 Ridge, number 106, meet with Cindy. 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

0: 1:30, we got a hold of him. 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
0: Bozeman, State 32, North 8, 832 North 8th Street, Apartment A, Adam, for checking the welfare of a Zach Lomprez. Caller's advising that he's not answering his phone now. Said he last had contact with him yesterday. Got a call from mom, which this is stemming from that. States that mom apparently told her that her boyfriend was possibly going to Zach's house to batter him. And just 43 call taker, I'm sorry, the caller is advising that mom suffers from 96 issues also.
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2: 838. Those units 913 South 8, 913 South 8th Street. They're not sure of the apartment, but they believe it's possibly F as in Frank, said it's the first apartment on the bottom. States that there is a white female, dark hair, blue shirt, said that she possibly barged her way into the apartment, and now they can hear a male yelling for help.

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0: 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There's a dark colored truck, unknown 28, said it's it's parked blocking their driveway. 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
3: Can you start for the area of 821 Timber Hill Road for a suspicious vehicle call? Received a call from a female saying a gray Honda sedan, parcel 28 of Boy Mary, driven by two females, has been in the area. They come knock on her door, and when she does not answer, they leave. She advised the vehicle is no longer there, but would like somebody to come check.
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0: Again, 809. If you can start 41 North Old State Capitol, 1 North Old State Capitol, DCFS building, meet with Jody. She's an employee there. She states that she found some blood on the sidewalk. She wants to point it out to an officer.
1: 809, right?
0: Lincoln 672, Lincoln 671.
2: 672.
0: Both units 924 North 14, 924 North 14. Meet with a David Wyatt. He's one of the officers out because his neighbors cut up his plants.
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2: B-Boy, MRE 70274. B-Boy, MRE 70274. It's on a silver, it's like Hyundai Elantra.

0: me. It's showing clear and valid to Jennifer Quassler on Chatham on grade 2026 Hyundai Sedan.
1: 10-4, I'll be out at 7:38 Timber Hill, seeing if this was the car. She had no complaints other than they just came and knocked on her door twice.
2: 5456 International, 5456 International. 911 investigation, phase 2 trace on a cell phone. It's going to voicemail for Mike on callback. Based on call history, we believe it's a Mike LaMarca.
0: 10-4.

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1: 10-4, thanks.
2: Adam 130.
0: Go ahead.
2: I'm gonna 1060 the area, see if I can find a similar vehicle in case it's still out knocking on doors.
0: 10-4. All Chatham units, just 43. Chatham EMS is gonna be in Rock Springfield for a mutual aid call.

0: Chatham 128. Is the 88 for 17 correct? It says the number's been disconnected when I try to call it.
1: That's what's in the utilities list currently. We can try to find another one.
0: Yeah, her Jennifer's didn't work, but Karen's, our 17, is that her number? Because when I try to call it, it is disconnected.
1: Stand by.

0: 148.
1: Good.
0: We have Jennifer on the phone. Are you wanting to speak to her?
1: 10-14 for my work cell, please.
2: 13.
0: 10-4.
3: Okay, just making sure.
2: Lincoln 977. We start for 4403 UCAN Drive, 4403 UCAN, an alarm at Ramona's for the back kitchen.
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1: Please start for 1717 South Pasture.
0: 46.
1: Up on a battery.
0: 46. I'm going to send you a ticket for checking the welfare. The city's also dealing with half of this. 300 Parkview. You're going to be looking to make contact with a Catherine Prater. Apparently she's had contact with family members over the weekend. She was upset, unknown what about. She does have a history of some 1096 and substance abuse
2: 1096,
0: issues.
2: Battalion 2 and Truck 2 respond to automatic fire alarm at 2100 Shale Street, Cross Street, or Clark Street and Shoals Avenue.
0: It looks like there was an eviction served on the 8th, and Animal Control has responded out there.
2: Engine 1,
0: maybe there.
2: Respond to special duty at 1, North Old State Capitol Plaza, Cross Streets are dead end.

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0: I'll be 10-8. The Jennifer subject is going to call back in. She's going to talk to her daughter who's using that car and make sure everything's 10-4. I'm going to be 10-8 from here other than that.
1: 10-4.
2: Chatham 130, I'll be 10-8. Go ahead and clear me from this call.
1: Ten four.

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1: Go ahead.
0: Made contact with 17, accidental.
1: What for you, Tom?
2: But
1: Jennifer just called back in and advised her daughter has not left today. It was not their vehicle.
2: 10-4.
0: Thank you.
2: P-94.
1: So, Zenith, if you can start down 4-19-26 South 17, 19-26 South 17, so we got a Kendra Anders on the phone. Say that there's a white male, blue shirt, gray pants, possibly named Chris, who is out in front of the residence armed with a gun.
2: Adam 128-43, I tried to call the updated 88 for her and still got no answer. I'll just be 10-8. She can call back if she needs it.
0: Engine 6 is on scene. We have audible and visual alarms going off at this time with several employees standing outside. Engine 6 going in to investigate.

0: 46. Knock 7-5, no answer. It appears vacant, and that vehicle's not here.
1: What's the name?
2: 10-6.
3: You can cancel the chain, too, and truck to you. This is set off from steam, from cleaning. There's no emergency here.
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0: Posting Surfer 4th and Washington, 4th and Washington. We've got a subject who is with the real estate group management company for the property. I'm not sure which parking lot it's going to be, but they said it was between 4th and 5th behind Click. They're advising there's a male subject, white minivan in the parking lot, said he's been living out of it. He's got his table set up. Initially said he was out of gas, and he told them it was broke down. They want to remove.
1: They're not.

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0: 25 post, pick up an OP on Renee Ackman. 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It is a vacate, and there are some details where the 1017 is going to be standing by it to let you into the residence. 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
1: Yeah, that sounds perfect. I'll swing up there or by there on my way up.
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0: I'm here, posted. I'll grab that OPM meet with 119. 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
0: He's over 1001 Patton, 1001 Patton. He was in Isabella Phillips. We for an assault report. Suspects are no longer there. She said to use the back door.

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3: 19, did you copy? I didn't. 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

755 or something.

Central units simple locate checking the welfare. Central units simple locate checking the welfare. It's going to be a Zachary T-Tom Lomprez. Zachary T-Tom Lomprez, white male, 822/97, white male, 822/97. He's 5'10", 145, blue and brown. 5'10", 145, blue and brown. Unknown on last location. This has occurred over at 832 North 8th Street. This is his last known address. Any coming contact, check on the welfare. 36 at 1153.

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2: Both units, 4809 Bears Paw, 4809 Bears Paw, me with Jefferson Corrado. He's going to be standing by at Bears Paw and Quail Chase. ETA is about 5 to 10 in a red Camry. He's requesting officer standby while he gets some property.

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2: 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This address, please.

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0: 739, serve that service on South 9.
1: 10-4, thank you. Just 43, it's just a phase 2. I don't believe that address actually exists. It's just somewhere in that area.
0: Yeah, I believe it's a bunch of storage unit area, so I'll let you know. Thank you.
1: 10-4.

0: 39. Are you down on that 1016 on South 9th?
1: I'm 76 there.
0: We advised Channel 2. We made contact. There's some construction workers at the Pocatello, and they were all 10-4.
1: Big copy. 10-8. You can send me that 1050 dispatch.
2: 10-4. Thank you. I'll take care of it.
0: We're 1060 on that 1050.
2: 10-4. 739. You can disregard. They're going to get that one. I'll take care of the ticket.
1: I don't want to bother to volunteer for things. All right, 10-8.
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0: Both units are for SMTD at 928 South 9. Their dispatch is calling over. They've got Jacqueline Mazzi in the lobby. She's wearing black pants, blue shirt. She's refusing to leave. They want to remove.
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1: 734, you have a 28 on it.
0: It broke down here, obviously seems to have some attitude for some reason. Not yet. 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
1: 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I'm familiar with her now. She's 1096. That's why I got the attitude.

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1: Yeah, we're

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1: This is 52, you have an ETA. She's saying she feels like she's gonna pass out.

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You need to step it up.

Sunshine units, simple locate, make your own case, reckless driving, inner urban trail area. 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
2: 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It was at Teresa Sumter. She's going to be standing by at the front door. She was advised to flag down an officer. She's wanting an officer out for a stolen phone.
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0: Washington, 838. He's up for 700 South Durgan, 700 South Durgan, apartment 357. It'll be for a battery. Meet with a David Wilson. Suspect is not there. This occurred over on Old Jack.
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0: You start 422-48 East Adams. 2248 East Adams. With Terrence Anderson, it's going to be for a violation of OP via phone. Suspect's Markel Anderson. It is going to be active served.
1: Yeah.

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1: 34.
0: Sir, for the area of 951 East Adams for two possible vicious dogs, a German Shepherd and an Australian Shepherd. No 1017 on them.
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0: 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Can you update my 20 to 25/12 keys?
1: You want that to be the address of the incident or just where you're at now?
0: Who the victim's at right now, it's not at the 2604.

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Engine 7, respond to seizure at 942 South 1st Street. 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

0: 977. You can clear me off my lawn and see one of those 600 calls.
1: 10-4. Will you start with the 1050? It's going to be Veterans number.
0: Yeah, Monroe.
1: We just had a call back from a passenger in the Uber wanting a 52 to check her out.

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0: One.
1: 672, will you start for 3752 Camp Butler, the Road Ranger, the iPhone crash notification just west of the building.
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0: 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They left behind some paraphernalia, and he's running a 76.
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0: East Start 4, 3101 White Timber, 3101 White Timber. Got Jessica from Phineas Kidney Care wanting to check on the welfare of a Jennifer Lynn. Said that she has not been to dialysis since last Friday.
1: Interrupt.
2: Now I'll back you up.
0: 10-4.

0: 7:45. Go ahead. Report of reckless driving in a 900 block of East Main. It's a silver car, 28 given, George David 57293, passing westbound. I believe it may have been involved in a road rage incident, weaving in and out of traffic.
1: Therefore, moving around.

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0: 36 you're driving?
1: Yeah, will you send that reckless driving to me and I'll just boat out.
0: 10-4. Control from truck 3. Truck 3 is in quarters.
2: It's the 1-4-3-1. 10-4.
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1: C-MED. 555 West Carpenter. Be room 409 at A for a 91-year-old female that's unresponsive, is breathing.
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1: Center. Sam 621, I'm not too far off. I'll take that.
0: 10-4, Lincoln 813, you can disregard.
1: 10-4. 443, I'll be coming from McCreary and Capitol, so I'm a ways out.

0: Attention, all units, send to locate. 739. 739, go ahead.
1: I made contact with Jennifer, she's all 10-4.
0: 10-4. 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Code 30, aggravated battery of pregnant female and battery. Attention, all units, send to locate code 30 for aggravated battery to a pregnant female and battery. It's going to be an Audrey M. Mary Nolan. Audrey M. Mary Nolan, white female, 914 of 90. White female, 914 of 90. She is 165. Correction, she is 5 foot, 165, brown and blue. 5 foot, 165, brown and blue. Unknown clothing was last seen in the area of 1906 South 17th. Any from the contact, code 30, authority Lincoln 994-36 at 1338.

0: regards your earlier Calhoun report incident. Caller is wanting to follow up. He is in contact via text with the suspects. Said he was supposed to call.
1: I'll go up there in person.
0: 10-4.
2: Yeah, I couldn't find him. He was going. Go ahead.
0: Clear Lake and Steven, 1057. Unknown description vehicle struck the caller while he was trying to make a left turn. Suspect vehicle left eastbound. He was headed westbound. Caller is now standing by a National Cody's parking lot, Jeep Wrangler.

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0: What is that?
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0: haven't closed out the ticket yet. 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

0: a garbage can and strong smell of gas that's hanging in Dirksen. 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
1: I don't see anything. Which gas station?
0: 10-4, northwest corner, farthest pump to the south. There's a white sedan sitting there in a big puddle.
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1: Being told he might be at the McDonald's in Toronto working, I'm going to head that way. 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No, 10-18.

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0: You start for me, start for the McDonald's on Toronto. Like an 894 is en route there, is your question of the unit.
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3: 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At 2201 North Yorkshire Parkway, cross streets are Sangamon Avenue,
4: yeah,
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4: I'll run back there. I didn't know. I was curious if they called or anything.
5: No, but you said the southernmost pump at Circle K at 2201 North Yorkshire in a white car, and there's fuel around it too.
4: 10-4.
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0: 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Both going to start 4 MBH at 710 North 8, 710 North 8. 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
0: Go 10-6, you're on the 800 block of South State, 800 block South State. We've got an anonymous caller advising there's a white male, blue shirt. He was last seen southbound on foot, checking car doors.
1: 809, yeah. One 18, 21 transfer.
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2: 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I'm at 609. 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
0: I'm clear off that. Will you put me on a follow-up at the running center?
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0: Lincoln, 828. They're inquiring if CMA can approach. 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
1: Mom on scene?
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0: You start 4 Hobby Lobby at 3325 South Veterans, 3325 South Veterans for a 1050. I'm sorry, it's going to be for a shoplifting. They've got the subject in the LP office. It's been sitting for over an hour.
1: Interrupt me.

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0: Lincoln 672. Front. Both his 5th and North Grand, 5 and North Grand. It's going to be at the nail salon. Caller is advising there's a black male wearing all. If they want to remove.
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1: Okay. You can cancel the ambulance.
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1: Cancel. Well, we'll be in Ratson Memorial at 1 o'clock.
0: 7-4. 739, you can disregard. 739, sorry, do you have traffic?
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4: 10-4, I was just going to take that stuff over. Hold on.
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3: You can go ahead and cancel. I don't need you.
1: Okay, 26 will be out of them.
0: 10-4.
4: I'm leaving the station now. I think it's 672. I'll back up.
0: 953, I'm sorry, your radio was cutting out. I copied you're leaving the station. Who are you backing up?
4: I'll back up 826. I think I'm a lot closer than 672.
0: 10-4, Lincoln 672, you can disregard.
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1: 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I didn't know. 979 status.
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2: What?
0: SG 119.
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4: Engine 1. Respond to person down at 821 East Miller Street. Cross streets are North 9th Street and North 8th Street.
1: You can that local. Who is not conscious and with abnormal breathing?
0: Lincoln 941, I'm sorry, which ticket did you need?
3: You send me 11th and Washington, the traffic problem. I gotta take care of it. I'll clear it out.
0: 10-4, thank you.
1: Sam 643. Cancel that unit and en route to North Dirksen. That's a civil issue. We're not writing a report on that.
0: 10-4.
1: One 19.
5: 44.
0: 672.
1: Am I 644 good?
6: Can you send me an ordinance violation ticket for 42 Monica Lane, please?
1: 119, city said they're not taking a report on that.

0: 9, 4, 1.
1: Go ahead.
0: I'm 10-6, yeah. Person down on Miller. Do we still have 17 on phone?
1: That's negative. They went back inside. We no longer have them.
0: Simple.
1: Can you put us out with Sam 737?

0: 126, go ahead.
1: Code 54. 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
0: 10-4.

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1: 941.
0: Just ordered him in contact with 17, so just already took off. He's not in the parking lot any longer. I'm working on getting a name and address. You can probably cancel him for now.
1: 10-4.
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3: 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Thank you.
4: 01, West Jefferson Street. Cross streets are North Damon Avenue, West Madison Street, and Dawson Street.
2: 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Email down in the parking lot.
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0: Sturfer, O'Reilly Auto Parts, 1501 West Jefferson for a person down. There's a female laying down near the parking lot in the grass.
1: Okay, 26 en route. Not super close.
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2: Copy.
3: 10-4, thank you for the 43.
4: 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She's just walking out.
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5: Can you try rescinding my ticket to me, please? I'm not seeing it on my side, please.
0: 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The ordinance violation?
5: Yes, 10-4.
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6: 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We're going to clear.
2: Copy.

0: Additional units per to copy attempt to locate check on the welfare. Additional units per to copy attempt to locate check on the welfare. 821 East Miller, 821 East Miller. Subject is a white male, brown hair, goatee, last seen wearing a black t-shirt, black shorts with a had a red bike. Last seen headed unknown.
1: Good.
0: Unit locating check on the welfare.
1: Yeah, like 40
0: Lincoln 941, 1036, 1439.
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0: 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If you keep them on it, do you want to continue?
1: Or 1060.
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1: No, if I want. You can jump in now to the shoplifting 500.
0: 10-4.
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2: Respond to alarm investigation at 1722 North 23rd Street, or cross streets are North 24th Street and Wakely Avenue.

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1: It is a large pile of brush. Nothing illegal in it. We do have heavy equipment off site. We told them we'd let them burn long as they're here. And if they get another complaint, we'll be back to put it out. We're clearing.
2: Captain.
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0: Yeah, I called you a couple times, got no answer. 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
1: Sorry about that. 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
0: She's advising she did not call and her son is not missing. Will you change this to a patrol investigation, please?
1: 10-4. Go ahead.
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1: 10-4.
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1: Any juvenile officer available, advise? Nine five one, that's gonna be negative.
0: 10-4.

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1: 10-4.
0: Ten four. 966, I'll be in route.
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0: Nine 17 out the shop, sir.
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1: Ten-4. Is there injuries?
2: Advising, it's just property damage.
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0: Lincoln 805, Lincoln 809. 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
0: 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It'll be Frank Queen 28719 on a silver Chevy Malibu.
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0: 516 Lane.
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0: Looks like we've got a removed property call coming in there as well. 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
1: We can advise.
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0: 133.
1: 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I have Ralph, born in 44.
0: 29 on Ralph, it's clear. 27 Valid out in Carlinville. He's got a revoked FOIA. Correction, expired FOIA.
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3: Minute 13. Can I have a private ER ticket for 2021 East Kansas Street for a 43-year-old female with shortness of breath?

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0: Except for 400 East Laurel, 400 East Laurel meets with Nico Estrada. It's going to be for criminal damage, also property at 402. It's going to be the evicted tenants or the suspects. They are not there.
1: General.

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1: Go ahead.
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2: Chamomile 4126.
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2: Her neighbor. Unknown if the neighbor's still over there or not, or if she's home.
3: Yeah, anything or 23,
2: 22. 10-4. You guys code 22?
3: 10-4.
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1: Okay.
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0: I'll buy still.
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0: 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Cross streets are East Carpenter Street and East Mason Street.
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0: status.
3: 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Is ALS already on the scene?
1: Yeah, they just pulled up.
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2: South 6, 1211, South 6.
1: Gap that?
2: 17 wants a phone to my phone only. He states that there is a subject under a blanket with a lawnmower.
0: Yeah,
2: he was at the back door. Wants him removed.
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0: I'm a lot closer. I'll back up 941.
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0: 112 West Cook, 112 West Cook for a person exposing themselves. Caller has secondhand information that somebody was urinating on the fence. It's a tall white male with no shoes. It's going to be the Illinois Retail Association.
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0: 69. Did R-17 say where they were at?
1: Just advised they were parked in front of the business.
0: 10-4, does the 17 want to meet at all? I'm not seeing them out here, and the employees inside of Pizza Hut don't know anything about it.
2: 9-3-2.
1: I said she wanted a 17.
3: Sam.
2: 9-4-2. Establishment.
0: I'll get you a dispo.
1: 9-4. Where were we from?
3: You can show me 23.
1: 7-4.
3: 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Tower.

0: 2339 Yale, 2339 Yale. It's going to be a White House north of that address. Sign the information, that's sort of main entry to it. Caller's license unoccupied, and there's a for sale sign.
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0: 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Ryan Morse calling in about his passenger side window being broke and a cracked windshield.
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1: 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Lincoln 951.
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3: Tamar, lane 86, good. Can you start me a unit for transport?
1: Tamar. Lincoln 966.
0: 966.
1: Walmart Lejeune for Lincoln 886. He needs one for transport.
0: Come on.
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0: Received 953 from 25 back over here. See if his computer will work to print these citations.
1: Lane 953, did you copy?
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0: Good.
1: By the unit cigar, 964, I need you to start for 2208 Clear Lake, 2208 Clear Lake. There's a Diana Hughes calling in, reference a black male in a gray truck, pulled up next to the caller's vehicle and threw something at her car, then cussed her out. She's waiting the location, want to speak to an officer.
0: In route.

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0: 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Both units, store for Loves, 991 and Rutledge. This would be for a battery just occurred. There was a white male blonde hair that was panhandling, a burgundy four-door stop. Hispanic male got out of the vehicle, battered the panhandler, and that vehicle left southbound on the frontage road, 28 Edward Tom, 27998. Caller Chris Beeler has it on video.
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0: 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It's a little south of your village, you know, Black Diamond Road, if that's 10-4.
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219 Sangamon Devil, one investigation. 19, will you start for 5377 Taft Road, 5377 Taft. 911 investigation, phase 2 trace on a cell phone. The call history, sorry, locals is showing Stephen Edge with this 88 at this address. We just called again. He answered. We think he's having phone issues at disconnection.

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0: Trevor Walmart, 3401 Freedom Drive. Suspicious person, a taller, biracial male, last seen wearing a white t-shirt, black sweatpants and gray shoes, walking around the lot asking for gas money because he's stranded. 17 said he was previously at Meyer doing the same thing. He's got a blue Toyota RAV3. It's 28 of Union Boy David, 421.
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1: 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Cross streets are Overland Avenue and East Lenox Avenue.
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1: 1060. 918. 918. Grab Java's a vehicle here in front of Walmart. I got a 28 Miata, Oklahoma. Union Boy David, 421, on a blue Toyota RAV4.
0: 10-4.

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0: Number 741 Kirkwood for removed property. Caller is removing property from his ex's apartment. It's on second floor, unknown apartment number. He'll be waiting in a black SUV.
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0: Lincoln 918. I'm going to reroute you to Wydown and Bellary for 1050 PI, female in a silver van, struck a mailbox.
1: Girl.
0: Sam 643. Sam 643, did you copy?
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0: 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We can go to that 228 West Ash.
1: Copy. It looks like 6 is almost there. I'll go ahead and let him take it.
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1: 64-year-old man with Parkinson's, altered LOC, 26 Charlie 1.

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1: Swiss.
0: Both in 717 South 25th, 717 South 25th, meet with Tiffany Aguilar. She's advising that she believes the neighbors at 813 took her phone, and it's also pinging at that location. She's going to be standing by at 717.
1: En route.

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Done. 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

0: 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Jeffrey subject, white male in an orange shirt. And a Jeff Koick are in a 1016 over 1050 that occurred a week ago.
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0: 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Can I transfer him out?
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0: 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Can you start at 52? 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
0: 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We can just let Memorial know.
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1: Remove subject, Goodwill. 135 Independence Boulevard at the Goodwill. 17 store manager Jennifer. Advises there's a white female, mid to late 20s, brown hair in a ponytail, last seen wearing sunglasses, gray hoodie, and blue shorts. Subject appears to be highly intoxicated, was passed out in a chair at one point. She's now awake and on her phone.
0: And around. 26 and around.
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0: last name Schaefer, Sam, Charles, Henry, Adam, Frank, Edward, Robert. 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
2: 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At 2169 East North Grand Avenue, Park Street, or Albany Street and
3: Water Street. 43 Sangamon, structure fire. 2169 North Grand East, fire department is en route for a structure fire from a resident.
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0: 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We got a single story residential. Light smoke coming from the east. 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
5: 140 MK. Respond to structure fire at 2169 East North Grand Avenue. Cross streets are Albany Street and Water Street.
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0: control. Engine 10 is going to be on scene. We're going to initiate command at 2169 North Grand Avenue. We got a single story wood frame. We got light smoke showing from the Bravo side door. Be a 360 going on right now.
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0: Bulk of the fire's been knocked. It's in the kitchen. We're moving into overhaul phase.
1: Copy.
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0: Fire's on a hydrant. 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
0: 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We have no danger from this house to any other structure. We got gas and electric located on the Bravo Charlie's corner.
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3: Get out of here. Go ahead. Walk off the front of Rich Fire. Traffic trying to come.
0: We're on scene here at Vince and Robinson Zoo. We have set off the burglar alarm. We're not finding anybody here. Do get a call about the burglar alarm. You might have them have somebody respond for the fire alarm.
1: Kevin. 516, 10-8.
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1: No, not yet.
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5: 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I have a confirmed command. I'll be assuming command.
1: Copy.

0: Patrol from Command is an update. Got a code 1A fire. 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Give me a primary. Five driver. 4 driver. Go ahead and give me a dry feeder across North Grand. Go ahead, shut down North Grand if we need to.
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1: 213-217 OP, sir. 1223 North 5th, number 2, be a vacate on Hilarious Bailey.
6: Can you call my 17 and see where they're at?
1: 213, same.
0: Go ahead.
1: Just 43. They advise 5th, but the OP is a vacate for 15th. I believe that'll be the correct address.
0: 10-4, that's what's shown on the paperwork?

0: command from truck one. Secondary all clear. Cat is coming out.
1: 9-6-8, maybe you can put me back on the 10-50.
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4: Copy that. We've driven around the perimeter of the entire property. Nobody's come to the front door. The alarm just stopped going off, for burglar alarm. We don't see anything. We're going to go ahead and clear. If there's any further issues, just let's back out, please.

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3: Time for, I'm going to stack it to you. 202 will be in route as well.
4: 941, 1060.
1: Well.
2: 10-4. Additional units, print a copy, attempt to locate reckless driving. Additional units, print a copy, attempt to locate reckless driving, 600 block of East Mason, 600 block of East Mason, the white male with long gray hair, last seen wearing unknown and unknown race.
4: Control
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2: Last seen wearing unknown on electric bikes, last seen hit eastbound, ran a stoplight and almost got
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4: 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Could you put us back on that lift assist ticket, please?
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0: Server 2000 South 6 at Isles Park. For a litter control violation on the north side of the park, it's a red sedan throwing trash out of their car. 28 Charles, X-ray 44922.
2: Norfolk.
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2: 213.
1: Go ahead.
2: In Leeds, is the protected address showing as North 15th or North 5th?
1: 15th.
2: I think that's what our paperwork says as well. Is that address on North 15th a valid address?
1: 10-4.
2: Copy. We'll check here on 5th Street first.
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2: And small kitchen fires, isolated in the kitchen. We are going to need Red Cross for two adults. Stand by.

0: Yeah, we're going to need Red Cross for two adults that were living here.
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2: Copy. We'll need a name and contact number for one of them.
0: Copy. I got you. Jacob Eden.
1: Number 16, Echo Delta, Delta for 911
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1: investigation.
0: November,
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1: 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Did call earlier today wanting him removed, though.
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0: 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I'll be calling by.
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0: 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And a small kitchen fire put out quickly by 4 and 10. 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